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9: Hey yo, what's your boy? What's up? It's your boy Don Simon. Nawala ako sa airing, ngayon ko lang naon. Siyempre, alam mo naman, pag once a month lang ang ating show. So, ganun lang talaga. And, sorpresa, gaya nga ng Pinos ko, the last time, mga homies, meron tayong malupet na guest, ha? Only in Alberta, siyempre, proud Calgarian. 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May DJ Doc J? Right? 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So to start the show, syempre bibigyan ko kayo ng malulupet nating mga, alam nyo na, ating mga tugtugin, halo-halo, baliktanaw from the Philippines, ang ating malulupit na MCs, rappers from the Philippines, and of course ang ating guest mamaya. 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So yun lang. Ilang aking advice. So from the yo Doc J, are you on? Oh yeah. Para sa nag-iisang OPM. Oh yeah, from my brother Aris Glagnon, hosted

0: Kuya Don Simon, yeah, may regalo ako sa inyo mga homies. And of course, papatagalin pa ba natin to Doc J at tumatakbo ang oras natin? Alright. 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
1: Yeah.
0: What's up, kapatid?
1: Have a seat, man.
0: All the way, Bolo. 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O mga girls, ha? 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Doc, did you get something for a boy, Bolo, there? Got any question?
1: Are we doing that?
0: Yeah, it's okay. Do it live. It's all right. Do it now.
1: All right. For you,
0: we're live.
1: For the C-Town listeners here, we got Bolo.
0: Yeah. Make
1: no
0: some noise.
1: No stranger on the hip-hop rap scene here. He's usually one of our front acts for all the big shows that come through here in Calgary. So, Bolo, welcome to our show. Welcome to the Hotter Than Hell Hip-Hop Hour, our program.
2: Thank you, guys. Thank you. Thanks for having me.
0: Thank you for being here with us.
1: So yeah, we've been seeing you at all these shows lately.
0: Oh, wait, hold up. No showbiz questions, right? It's all hip-hop questions, right?
1: Correct.
0: All right, no, like, what do you like on girls? Something like that? No, like that, right? All right, just kidding, brother. Go on.
1: So, yeah, well, a lot of people are familiar with you. So, here in Calgary, what got you started in your music here? And how did you get started? And let us know who Bolo is.
2: So, honestly, it started as a hobby, right? There wasn't a big moment that happened to me. It all just started from like everyday music.

0: it turned into a love from it, you know? It got to a point where I could express my feelings in a way that people could connect to. And it started as beat making, actually.
1: Okay.
0: You
1: produced your own music as well?
0: Yeah, I produced my own music. It started off that, and then I kept finding artists, but I couldn't, so I started recording my own from then on.
2: That's a good sign, though, sometimes when you can find someone.
0: Yeah.
1: I feel your pain, man. I produce music as well, so
0: yeah.
1: Good on you that you can do it yourself. Walk us through your creative process when you're making a song. What inspires you? Is it usually because of inspiration, something that happened to you, or what is your process for making a song?
0: I have no rules.
2: I
0: go with instinct. I go with experimental. Yeah. It's usually from conversations that people look over.
1: Okay.
0: Or it could be something that happened to me, like in real life, a heartbreak.
1: Yeah.
0: Just some problems. I go straight to the booth.
1: Right.
0: I record like voice memos, even just melodies that pop up in my head.
1: Always on your phone.
0: Always on my phone. I write down if I can't. It's always there. Yeah, there's really no rules to it. I just try to piece the puzzles little by bit until they're all.
2: I got one here. I need you to answer me from the heart, kapatid. Okay. Galing sa puso mo, you understand Tagalog naman, no? But, I understand kasi dito sila lumaki. Pero, sayo lang. What can you say? Or you think, are you on that level that you want to contribute to on hip-hop scene in Calgary? Or what can you just, you know, very little on your own way. What do you think in hip-hop in Calgary? Are you seeing this? At least we have a bigger crowd or bigger population of hip-hop in Calgary. Are you thinking of that? Or are your mind is on platform, your focus on album or making it back big in the Philippines? Or you still want to get our people here?
0: I want to focus on moving forward on where I'm at right now.
2: Because
0: It's culturally speaking, I also grew up in the Philippines, but most of my life is here.
2: Here now, yeah.
0: And the way that the hip-hop or just the music scene is going, there's so much more artists out there that needs to be discovered.
2: Yep.
0: And I wanna expose that.
2: Yep.
0: Because these people are like me too. They came from my city, came from the same background, came from Philippines
2: two years,
0: right? And I wanna really focus on bringing the culture together.
2: Yep.
0: Like bring.
2: Let's do that.
0: Yeah.
2: Yeah.
0: I want to bring that back.
2: I like
0: I want to share.
2: Yes.
0: The music that I want to create.
2: Yeah, and I want them to be. Do you want them to be with us on same page too? Right. Like not only music, but it's hip hop, right? So we're on it too. It's like a culture itself. Mm-hmm. Yes. So many artists, so many good artists. Like what you're one of them. I've heard so many good artists back in here, right, brother Doc J?
1: That's right.
2: Yeah, but I'm calling all the MCs, all the hip hop heads in here. Let's do this the real thing because we don't want it to keep on dying. We live for a couple of months. We have visitors. We got artists from the Philippines, and then we stop when we want to stop because we're busy. Well, we cannot judge, right? I cannot judge. I'm just saying maybe if you really want us to continue, let's contribute like what Bolo's doing. He doesn't stop. One dedication is don't stop, right?
0: Mm-hmm.
2: I think I've seen it to Bolo because I've known Bolo for 3 years now, 4 years now, but still going. He never stopped.
1: That's
2: he's
1: right.
2: working too, right, bro?
1: He's building his catalog.
2: He's working too. So there's no reason to stop making music.
0: Exactly.
2: So that's why I admire you, bro. That's why you're the first guest.
0: That's
2: the respect.
0: Right.
2: And enough of that for now. We got more questions later. I guess I would like the people of Calgary, all the hip hop heads or non hip hop, to hear you. What you got something to share to all of us?
1: Well, let's get one of his tracks played out right now. This one is called Top Down. So give us a quick breakdown of what the song is about, and we'll lay it out for you.
0: This song is a heartbreak song. It's a love song. It's mostly specifically on somebody leaving.
1: Okay.
0: It talked about like them being out of town. It doesn't have to be specifically about that.
1: Yeah.
0: But it's more on like the person is distant from you now.
1: Gotcha.
2: And let's do that.
0: It's what I went through.
2: Yeah. Are you performing live for us?
1: No. This is the recording, man.
0: Recording.
2: All right, this is a listening party.
1: And
2: I wish you can do it live next time, right?
1: Next
2: I want you people to hear that.

0: Word up, word up. I'm farting. I mean, brain fart. I'm farting. Yeah, I want to read this time. Is this a joke or? Let's see. We'll hear from Bolo. It's from. Well, yeah, Bolo is a hero, you know, but probably do that.
1: The fans are chiming in.
0: Yeah, yeah. I just want to read this one. I don't know. Bolo will laugh. Bolo will say if it's serious or what. From Chris Andrew Bolo. Chris Andrew. I met this guy once. He donated his kidney to me. What a guy. This guy probably loves you, bro.
2: It's actually my brother.
0: He loves you.
2: Yeah, blood brother.
0: But you really did it.
2: No.
0: Oh, yeah. But whatever, he loves you. That's a love there. And I want to say Chris Andrew Bolo. Yeah, on Spotify. Yeah, so many shout out for you, Bolo. I just want to read it so you know who's listening for you. And I got Jonathan David. All right, Bolo next. Bolo on fire. And we got Ken Parotina. Bolo strong. Right, John Michael's watching with us too, and of course Kote side beat is watching. This is your homies. These are your homies. And bigyan niyo lang shout out show, and you can ask Bolo some private question, but not that private. But you can throw your shout out and question so he can answer it. And Bolo will be answering more questions from our Doc J.
1: All right, let's get started here. So Bolo, lately, what have you been working on? More music or?
2: Definitely. Every day, always working. Always putting in work. Actually, I have a new song coming out. It's called You Got It Like That. There is no release date yet, but there will be. It's a big project. I actually went back home to Philippines to shoot a music video.
0: Wow. I want to see that.
2: Yeah, shout out to Kuya Drickson Morales for helping me out, put my piece together. But yeah, stay tuned to that, guys. If you guys want to follow up on that, you can follow me on the social media, IG, Facebook. It's Bolo Camelot. On Instagram, it's bolo.403. But yeah, I'm literally just building my portfolio right now.
1: Excellent, yeah.
2: As every day
1: goes on. Keep grinding.
2: Yes, sir.
1: For sure.
2: Yeah.
0: And whoa.
1: Apart from the music in here, our community, is there ways that you're giving back to our musical community, our Filipino community, your neighborhood, or any kind of work? So we do music, we do take, but we also give. So any side hustles, anything that you do on the side here that gives back to our community?
2: One thing I can think of is there is so many people that comes to me when they want to start off with music.
1: Right.
2: I always say yes to them.
1: Yeah.
2: I always say, like, yo, do you know any studio? I'm like, you don't need that. Just come over.
1: Yeah.
2: I'll help you out. I'll help you out. We'll make a beat. Yeah. I'll help you write. Whatever it is.
1: Yeah.
2: I help them out. And it's

0: It's like, sometimes,
1: I remember that Asia.
0: Yeah, sometimes people just kind of like, they back out all of a sudden and it's like, what's my next step, right?
1: Yeah, because they don't know, no one's, especially when no one's helping you. I think you see yourself from Bolo, because he's the one.
2: Yeah. He came, a younger version of me.
1: He came to me 10 years ago.
0: Yeah.
1: I said, oh, dude, you want to continue that thing? Mm-hmm. That's what he's giving back. Right. And I want to support artists. Yeah, let's do this.
0: Yeah.
1: And then, are you free? Because I know, because we have to pay for the, that's why I'm not, that's why I stopped. I said, I have to pay the DJs, the producer. Yeah, I'm here. Mm-hmm. So let's do the business, or I help you, help me out.
0: Yeah.
1: So I think I like what you're doing, because if we keep on helping all those hip hopers, at least they have a startup.
0: Yeah.
1: It's like a business. Sure. They have a startup to get them inspired and motivated.
2: And they have an outlet to go to. Yeah.
1: All right, you hear that, guys. Yeah. But now, call me, because he's charging now. Before, he was saying, we're talking about before, but if you want beats from Bolo, you contact me, I'll PM him. No, seriously. Mm-hmm. You can contact Bolo if you need help, collaboration. First, of course, you have to prove yourself, right? If you really have something like diamond thing, of course, we got to be real here. Mm-hmm. Yes, you want to be something like this, but show us first. Show Bolo first. If he can invest time to you and making beats, show us the...
2: Yeah. It's not even that. I think the first step is show up.
1: Show up.
2: You asked for it. Come through.
1: Don't just ask for it and expect Bolo to come to you. Anything else from that, Doc J?
2: No, I think we're ready. You want to introduce your next track to our listeners?
0: Yeah, my next track is actually my very first release ever. It's featured with a couple of my friends, close friends of mine. Unfortunately, they don't do music anymore. Mm-hmm. Like you said, right?
2: Yeah.
0: Show up. But it's good. It's part of life.
2: Yep.
0: But this song is also another love song. It's one of my most played on Spotify. My first one. It's called What Could Have Been. It's from the title. It's from somebody. What Could Have Been.
2: There you have it.
0: By Bolo.
2: Here we go.
1: All right.

0: Yo, yo, what's up? Again, brain fart. What's up? Yeah. And you heard it, mga kapatid, narinig nyo naman. Patikim pa lang yan. Kasi ilan ba yung laman ng kanta mo, bro? Ang Spotify? Did you release an EP or album?
1: Recently, I released an EP a year ago.
2: Okay. But there's your collections out there.
1: There's probably at least
0: a couple more. I mean, some four more songs.
1: Actually, quite a lot. Actually.
0: Oh yeah, a lot from Bolo. Yeah. If you wanna hear from Bolo, search him in YouTube, Spotify, and of course, usually on all hip hop show, you can see Bolo. When anyone from the Philippines are here, he's there, and he always support us, and he supported me so many.

0: Many times, Bolo, you're the man, bro. Thank you so much. Respeto on me. Respeto,
1: thank
0: respeto.
1: You guys, thank you.
2: Thanks, Bolo.
0: Because you're helping us. Your Lolos and Titos. That's not stopping hip hop. Yeah, I would admit, right, Tito and Tito Doc J, we're Tito, so
2: that's right.
0: Yeah. But yeah, I'm proud. I'm still hip hop and proud of it. I'm not ashamed of that. So I want to see all my hip hop heads here. Yeah. Even if Bolo becomes Tito, don't give up. You're hip hop forever.
2: That's right.
0: And that's us. It's in our heart.
2: Thanks for hanging out with the Titos
0: today.
2: Yeah,
0: thank you. And you will be staying with us till the end of the night because. Yeah, maybe you want to shout out first to all the friends.
2: Yeah, to your crew, your clique.
0: Your sponsor in the future, Coca-Cola, Nike.
2: Yeah.
0: here's
2: your time, yeah.
1: There's so many people. First and foremost, I want to thank everyone of my friends who's always supporting me with my music. My girl especially, too. She's always there. My family, they're always supporting me. Shout out to my homeboys watching right now. Shout out to my boy, Jaspin. My brother, Christ. My brother, Dave. Let's go, everybody.
0: You have a request here, but maybe Bolo will keep on giving us new tracks because we will be playing Bolo now once in a while because you have a request here said, what could have been? That's the song we played a while ago and we played it already, so you don't have to request it. That was the one. So we could have been. We played it already.
2: We might be done.
0: We may be playing some next time. And then before we go to the next song and Bolo will be introducing that, so I want to say what's up to all the homies from Isabela, Philippines. Anyamet daytoy, mga nakikinig dyan. Oh, shout out sa inyo, Don Enrico Caramihan Cruz from Isabela, Bibigan. Next time, we play so much of that. So next time. And of course, LC Padua, oh my. Siyempre, sip-sip muna sa Biyanan, Mama, nakikinig from San Jose del Monte, Bulacan. My beautiful... mother-in-law, not just San Jose del Monte.
2: Hello.
0: And of course, Joshua Cabales, who is listening right now, watching on FB2. Dejaniel Murdoch, Doña, my guy. You know
1: yes,
0: him?
1: Sir.
0: All right.
1: The guys.
0: Hey, my guy. And Jolly and Alpha Farah, what's up? And Chris Andrew, listening right now. Yeah, it's nice. Christian or Christ?
1: Christ.
0: Christ Andrew, wow. Very, very biblical name. AJUC, what's up? And of course, Cypress Balmores is watching, saying, what's up?
1: What up?
0: And Jonathan David, what's up, homeboy? your friend,
2: the team showed out.
0: Yeah,
2: everybody's for tuning in, guys.
0: JD Katubig, say, what's up?
1: Yeah, guys from Edmonton.
0: Edmonton, E-Town. Yeah, if you have something, send us any demo. We can guess you here if you have a song or album EP on Spotify.
2: Come on down and visit us.
1: My boy JD actually in there.
0: Oh, JD.
1: Should Daniels.
0: Should come down, JD.
2: Come visit us.
0: Yeah, and JD was Jonathan David? Was that JD? Or is it a different one?
1: J. Daniels. Yes, sir.
0: And of course, we got more. Oh, my respected officer, Sheriff. Sheriff Echo Magtahas, thank you. Thank you for giving me ticket, even though I know you give me ticket. I love you.
2: Shake him down.
0: Thank you for being so loyal to your service. Thank you. So I respect him.
2: Yes,
0: I like
2: thank you
0: that.
2: For your service. Thank you.
0: And thank you for being so fair. I like it. But you have to pay me one day for that ticket. And of course, Jonathan David, my MFF Bolo.
1: Yes, sir. 2-2.
0: Word up. 2-2. And another one, Ken J. Partible, Ragaton. And of course, thank you. We got so many shout outs. We'll do that later. And of course, before we do another shout out later, I would like to. Ang kapatid na Bolong Malupit. Bolo, salamat sa iyo. Napakalupit mo.
1: Thank you, guys.
0: Huwag ka magsasawa sa pagwala music.
2: Thanks for coming in.
0: And you will introduce our next featured. Since it's fresh, Bolo is fresh. And you'll be introducing our freshest from the Philippines.
1: Sir, for our next song, we got J. Roa featuring Dash, Dun Ka Na.
0: Whoop!

0: that during 1991, 1990. I remember Kuya Dash. What's up, Kuya Dash? J Roa, what's up? Good truck, fresh from Dash and J Roa.
1: Thanks for the track, fellas.
0: Thank you, thank you. And of course, once again, syempre hindi matutuloy ang programa na to walang pasasalamat sa ating mga malulupet. Malulupet, uunahan ko na. Of course, I would like to thank Seafood City for sponsoring us for our show na nagtutuloy-tuloy. And of course, Kuya Bolo from Seafood City, wanna give you something. From Seafood City, Kuya Bolo, for being here with us. May konting bigay sa atin, wow. Seafood City. Thank you. Makakabili na ng Corolla lang yata. Hindi pa yata, ano? Corolla or Civic. Thank you, Seafood City. 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And of course, from Global City, meron kami para sa'yo dito. Yan, thank you, Global City Calgary, for the perks. And of course, Third Hell Production for the merchandise.
2: At the merch.
0: Yeah, yes, thank you. And Third Hell Production, my Kuya Jeff's production. Again, thank you, Seafood City. And thank you, Victoria's Blinds. Sky Window Blinds, thank you for helping us, supporting our radio show, hip-hop radio show. And bro, I got a visitor from Indonesia. They're here right now. Nasaan man kayo, Ma'am Ted, kasama kayo nila Kuya Epps, and Ate Irene, and Ate Joy, Ma'am Ted, and Sir Ryan. What's up, nakikinig kayo ngayon dyan sa golf course, sa may 30 seconds. What's up, McCall. They're in golf course right now. Say what's up, di ako nakasama dahil hindi naman ako marunong mag-golf. So talaga hindi rin ako uubra. So, what's up sa inyo lahat. And then, meron ako special guest na napaka ganda. Siyempre ang queen, the queen of Bolo. She's gonna invite you to come and check out her tattoo shop. It's Jazz Tattoo here.
3: Hey guys.
0: Invite them, Jazz.
3: Hello.
0: Yeah, hi. And the address.
2: Yeah, give us your location and what you do.
3: If you guys are looking for a tattoo artist, you can follow me on Instagram, jazz.inks. I work in a private studio in Beltline downtown. It's called Solo Salons. So I hope to see you guys there.
0: Yeah, yeah. And I'm hoping you ink me too. I got spots.
3: Yes,
0: I got a lot of spots too. So we'll fill it up.
3: Yeah.
0: Up to the neck and face.
3: Everything. All right. Let's
0: thank you. Just that too.
1: And
0: all right.
1: VIP treatment if you mention Harder Than Hell program.
0: All right. Yes, of course. Say that. That's the code, Hotter Than Hell program. And of course, my

0: my boy, my visitor, the one who, you know, pinagbigyan tayo ng gabi. Bolo has to say something and thank some people. Bolo, go ahead, take your time, and the floor is yours.
1: I just want to give a huge shout out to Al James' team.
0: What's up?
2: What's up, Girlies, Al James?
0: Michio, Al James.
1: Also, Almost Music's team. Almost Music. Everybody, they helped me throughout with this journey. They actually treated me so good, welcomed me in the music industry. They were the first to actually welcome me. I would just like to give them a very, very special shout out.
2: Hopefully, and come on watching. Back. Come on back.
1: Yeah, come on
0: yes,
1: back.
0: Yes, please. Please. We need you.
1: Yeah,
0: Almost. Wake them up.
1: Yes, we need it. We need it. But other than that, that's everything. Thank you, Bolo.
0: And there are some people who wants to be, you know, saying some shout outs. So, okay, pagbibigyan natin, we still have 10 minutes, and that 10 minutes is very precious. It's $1,000 worth 10 minutes. You got one more?
1: Yeah.
0: Bolo got one more. Want to say what's up one more?
1: Shout out to Adobo.
0: Boss
1: Ronald. Helped me so much with my music.
2: That was our first show together.
1: First show, exactly.
2: We had that party. Yeah.
1: It's always been. So big shout out.
0: And you owe us Boodle Fight when you open it again. They have to invite us.
2: Yes.
0: I love you, Ronald.
1: Yes, sir.
0: Thank you, Adobo. Thank you, guys. And then, yeah. And of course, we're going to read some shout outs here once again. I want to say what's up. To Maring Anyes, Maring Criselda Anyes from Taguig City. What's up, Mare? Thanks for listening.
2: A little thank you.
0: And of course, AJUC Kuyang, another brother Mason listening in Lethbridge. Kuyang, thank you for watching all in Lethbridge. Thank you so much. Play some Don Simon. Yeah, next week maybe, but I'd rather listen to Bolo for now. So, all right. And of course, Third Hell Music. Yeah, we always
1: shout out Third Hell Music.
0: Third Hell, if there's no Third Hell, no Fourth Hell. And of course, I want to say what's up to. All right, they were asking for you for more. List more from Bolo. We'll be doing it next Saturday Night Show. We'll play more from Bolo.
1: Stay tuned.
0: Because we have to support locals. We are locals strictly, and of course, hip hop is our specialty.
2: And again, we'll put it out there. All you Calgary artists out there, come hit us up.
0: Your email to send the demo.
2: Yeah, hit me up at jepp34@gmail.com. Send me your music or get a hold of Don Simon. He can get a hold of me. But here's a perfect platform for all of us. So, Bolo, again, thanks for coming in, man.
1: Thank you so much, really appreciate it, man. Thank you, guys. Thank you.
0: And let's do that playlist once again. We got 7 more minutes. Thank you. Goodbye.

muna. And of course, siyempre, hindi lang tayo sumusuport sa iba. Kumbaga, we love all kinds of music. I'm supporting reggae artist too, and his name is Elias. It's gonna happen on October 17th, Banquetera Hall for concert. He's coming back. Yes, he's coming back in Calgary. Elias, and we have so many collaboration. We never know. Maybe one day I'll be having collaboration with Elias. So we never know. So I need you guys to support ng ating show sa darating na October 17, just sa Dera Banquet Halls. Tickets are very, very affordable and a good reasonable price if you want to get in and you want to see the concert. PM me, Don Simon, or message me on Facebook. Alam niyo naman yan. And once again, salamat again sa mga sponsor natin. And I would like to thank again

B-O-L-O, Bolo. 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And of course, salamat. 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Just contact Jazz Tattoo. Look for her. Nasa Insta siya and TikTok. Right? So, yun lang. Thank you once again. Hotter than hell. You know, it's your boy Don Simon and Doc J here. Thank you. This show is brought to you by Third Hell Production, Seafood City, Victoria Blinds, Sky Food, Sky Window Blinds. Why I always say Sky Food. Thank you for that, Duke. 1 minute. We'll be out of here. Thank you, Duke. We love you. Also for the Wi-Fi. Thank you so much, Duke. And Duke is our man here. Thank you. Yeah. Tito Dan, my

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3: Hello and welcome back to another episode of Canadian Gems, the show where we highlight the best of local Canadian artists. My name is Kenny, and as always, super excited to be here today. To celebrate the arrival of summer, we've had a few weeks of fast songs. You know, those songs that are perfect for long road trips. A few weeks back, we've had an episode full of rock songs, and my personal favorite, 80s rock. But this week, though, we're bringing back the classics. We're bringing back the ballads that Asian music is so fond and so famous for. If you've been listening for a little while now, you'll know that there's actually a few songs that I personally really enjoy from our SQ playlist that are ballads, and there's no doubt about it, we'll be listening to a few of those today.

A song that I've heard a few times before in the past, but for some reason didn't really strike me as one that I would really enjoy until today. I mean, yeah, after hearing this song again, I really enjoy the song and thought she had a really beautiful voice and it was done very well. This one was called The Lost Spark. It was written and performed by Charmaine Leung from our national SQ competition back in 2021 here in Vancouver.

That was a little hidden gem from the Wayback Machine back in 2003, Fairchild Radio's 8th SQ competition in Vancouver. That one was called Monday, or in English, Ask You, from Kevin Lai.

That was Be With You, written and performed by Justin Koh. Coming up next, we have two songs from the late 2000s, 2008 to be exact. This first one is called The Rain and is written and performed by Karen Sue.

Once again, that was The Rain, written and performed by Karen Sue. And coming up next, we have another song from a fellow contestant of the same year, 2008 to be exact. This next one is called Memory. It was written by Virginia Kwong and Ian Chang and performed by Fred Liu.

The song we just heard was another SQ classic. That was from our Vancouver SQ competition back in 2002. That was called I'm Yours by, surprisingly, a Toronto singer and songwriter, Will Wong.

occasionally I come across a song that, you know, I wasn't really too fond of in the beginning, but it ends up growing on me over the years. This one was one of them. This song, you know, I've actually played several times on my show before in the past, and every single time I was like, okay, all right, this is, you know, this song again. But this time, for some reason, it just sounds very familiar. It sounds very interesting, and I just, again, it just started really growing on me. This one is called 我走了, or in English, it's I'm Leaving. It's definitely an oldie. This one's from back in 2001, and it's by Howard and Mick. And speaking of oldies, this next one is definitely an oldie, but as you guys know, it's also a song that I am quite a

fond of myself. Why this song is so interesting is mainly just because it's a very well-produced and performed song, and honestly, very much in line with mainstream music from that era.

That little gem is definitely a relic of its time. That was I Just Wanna Cry from 2002, written and performed by Connie Lee. Coming up next, we have another song from, the year prior, actually. This one's from 2001. It's called 情感遊戲, or in English, Emotional Games. And this one's written by Jesse Wong and performed by Philip Wei.

That was 2004's Appraisal, written by Aaron So and performed by Aaron Chan. And coming up, we have a song that I would say is new to me. You know, I didn't really go through our Toronto SQ playlist until more recently, and this song came into my radar and quickly became one of my top favorites. This one is a song from 2008. It's called Joy Would Guo, or in English, Live Again. This one's written by Jun Tang and Donna Chu and performed by Jun Tang.

Once again, that was Joy Would Guo or Live Again by Donnie Chu and Jun Tang. Wrapping up our show for today, we have our Indigenous Song of the Week. This one is called Nightingale from the album Condor Meets the Dragon from songwriter Edgar Munala. This is an interesting piece as it is fully instrumental. Edgar is kind of like the Kenny G of the flute. He is famous for playing his iconic pan flute. And if you visit his YouTube channel, you'll find that he not only produces his own original music, but he would at times also perform cover songs as well. Anyways, that wraps up our show for today. My name is Kenny. Stay safe, stay healthy, and I'll see you guys next time here on Canadian Gems. Yeah,

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1: 你曾用它拉着一车建材，将后院打造成理想中的模样。而今天，它强劲的涡轮增压动力，只会把孩子期待已久的自行车带回家。丰田 Tacoma 能承载你每一次重要托付，时刻丰田。

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